Today's another day to find you shying away. 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

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For a while we paid no mind to the past. 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Something right